0: you know. I guess if I like, if I had any heroes now, I'd be like, you know, like them, or, you know, people that keep the world turning.
1: Real life is,
0: you know. I guess if I like, if I had any heroes now, I'd be like, you know, like them, or, you know, people that keep the world turning.

0: It's This Week in Music. That's our classic album double, Born in the USA, from Bruce Springsteen. It was number one in the USA this week back in 1984. That's Glory Days. And the album's title track. It's Jason Staveley here. Everybody on our birthday list gets a mention in a moment, including a lady who's getting ready to tour Australia. Details in a moment.
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0: Don't you? Simple Minds are our feature artists as they get ready to tour next year, and Jim Kerr's on the birthday list.
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0: 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The Aussie Top 5 is from this weekend in 1976. You messed about. And Bruce Springsteen's Born in the USA delivers our classic album double.
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0: Happy birthday to Rick Price. Also Nick Sesta from Jess. Ringo Starr's on the birthday list. As is Joan Osborne. Beck. Jim Kerr from Simple Minds. Courtney Love from Hole. Jack White.
15: I'm thinking about my doorbell. When you gonna ring it? When you gonna ring it?
0: Pet Shop Boys' Neil Tennant. Richie Sambora's been celebrating a birthday. Jay Jason Wade from Lifehouse. I'm falling even more. John Kimball, the drummer with Spandau Ballet. 50 Cent's on the list. Mark Almond from Soft Cell. And Suzanne Vega, who's touring Australia in September. Happy birthday, Suzanne. I love this song, Marlena on the Wall. It's This Week in Music.

Phil Collins' Sussudio wraps up this week in music as it was number one in America this week back in 1985. Now, turning our attention to next weekend, Australian Crawl will be the feature artist. They're getting ready to tour again with Men at Work for the Red Hot Summer Tour. I'm going to spend some time with James Rain next weekend. Chris White, the sax player, who toured with Dire Straits on the Brothers in Arms tour, then joined the band, will be a guest, talking about his upcoming Dire Straits experience tour. Classic album Double is Live, Baby Live from In Excess, recorded at Wembley 35 years ago. And the Aussie Top 5 comes to us from July 17, 1995. That's next weekend. Enjoy what's left of this one, and thank you for listening.

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5: Hey there, I'm Jai Morse. Starting with breaking news from the UK, and a 28-year-old man has been arrested in relation to the murder of former politician Anne Widdecombe. In a statement, police say the British national is now in police custody. It comes less than 24 hours after a 26-year-old man previously arrested in relation to the death was released from custody. Meantime, a South African football player who recently played three games in the country's World Cup campaign has died at the age of 25. Tributes are flowing for Jaden Adams, with the South African Football Players Union calling his passing an immeasurable loss. No official cause of death has been released. Almost 2 million people in China have been evacuated, with a typhoon wreaking havoc across parts of the country. The 1,000-k-wide storm first hit land last night and has now weakened to a Category 1 system. Calls for investigations into Sydney's light rail after three major incidents within 24 hours. New South Wales Rail, Tram and Bus Union says the frequency of incidents is deeply alarming and the public deserves better. And the first strain of H5 bird flu has been detected in a native Australian seabird. The disease has been confirmed in a greater crested tern, the federal government describing it as a disturbing development. In sport, the Blues' winning streak has been broken, losing to Hawthorn last night at the MCG. The Hawks secured a 64-point win over Carlton for a final score of 103-39, serving them their first loss in eight games. A 79-point loss for the Suns to Adelaide defeated 128-49 Adelaide Oval and moves the Crows into the number four spot on the ladder. Suns coach Damien Hardwick says it was disheartening.
6: Go through ups and downs. We've got some challenges, there's no question about that. But at the end of the day, we lost by a kick last week, lost by Hawthorn by two kicks, lost to North Melbourne. Things can look vastly different. Tonight we're just terrible.
5: And England are through to the World Cup semi-finals after defeating Norway 2-1 in Miami. That's the latest in news and sport.
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Mix 104.9, you're on Sundays with Nick, thanks to Jim's Mowing. Need it done? Well, Jim's the one. Give him a call on 131 546. Released today in 1965 was this track by the Beach Boys from their album Summer Days and Summer Nights. It was written by Brian Wilson and Mike Love. The lyrics were inspired by the band's experience while they toured Europe for the first time. Amazingly, it wasn't a hit single in Australia. It only peaked at number 58. This is California Girl.

0: Next 1049 from Toy Story 5. There's Taylor Swift. If you look at something to do this week, now showing at Event Cinemas in Palmerston and BCC Cash Arena is Toy Story 5, Minions and Monsters and Moana live action. Also showing Supergirl and Evil Dead Burn, and coming soon, Spider-Man Brand New Day. Looking forward to that one. All the details on the Event Cinema app and on their website. Coming up shortly, Don Henley.
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0: 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Week 18 of the AFL, and on Thursday night, the Dockers defeated the Swans by 38 points. On Friday night, Collingwood held on to defeat North Melbourne by 4 points. Yesterday, Port Adelaide's 14-point loss to St Kilda has come at a huge cost, with injuries to Zach Butters, Mitch Georgiadis and Lachie Jones. The Giants completed a club-equalling record comeback with their 13-point win over Geelong. Hawthorn have broken Carlton's 7-game winning streak with a 64-point win at the MCG. And the Gold Coast Suns have now lost 7 in a row after 12 second-half goals from the Crows led them to a 79-point win. There are 3 games on today, the Western Bulldogs and the West Coast Eagles. At the MCG, Melbourne takes on Richmond, and Week 18 ends at the Gabba with the Lions and Essendon. Coming up shortly, Meatloaf.
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13: Morning, I'm Jai Morris. A 48-year-old man has been charged with murder following the discovery of a woman's body in Queensland. The body was discovered late last night in bushland north of Toowoomba, believed to belong to missing woman Yana Armstrong. The 48-year-old is set to face court tomorrow as investigations continue. In other news, an Australian government campaign is set to encourage Aussies to test for bowel cancer. Health Minister Mark Butler says when found early, more than 90% of cases can be successfully treated.
14: Early detection massively increases the likelihood of survival here. 14 million Australians have participated in this screening program over the last 20 years, and it's literally saved thousands and thousands of lives.
13: The first strain of H5 bird flu has been detected in a native Australian seabird. The disease has been confirmed in a greater crested tern, the federal government describing it as a disturbing development. All other 11 cases have involved migratory birds from the sub-Antarctic region. And a WA Labor MP has had his electorate office vandalised in what he claims was a targeted incident. The office was significantly damaged overnight on Friday, with the woman arrested but released without charge. Scarborough MP Stuart Albury says there's no place for intimidation or violence in our democracy. Checking sport, the Crows have moved into the top four in the AFL ladder after smashing the Suns at home. Adelaide managed to defeat the Gold Coast 128-49 at Adelaide Oval. Suns coach Damien Hardwick says it wasn't their night.
15: Tried throwing the magnets round, sort of just made it worse. Went back to what we knew, just couldn't get nothing going. Ended up just chasing your tail. Couldn't get anything moving forward, so attack from the back half at this ground, it's the hardest place to be.
13: England are through to the World Cup semi-finals after defeating Norway 2-1 in Miami, and Linda Neskova's won the Wimbledon women's singles, becoming the third Czech woman to do so in 4 years. Jannik Sinner will take on Alexander Zverev in the men's final tomorrow. That's the latest in news and sport.
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0: I wish I could sing like that. It's not everything, singing, you know. The only important thing these days is rhythm and melody. Rhythm and melody.

61849, you're on Sundays with Nick, thanks to Jim's Mowing. Need a dumb or Jim's the one? Just search for Jim's Mowing. Released this weekend in 1975, was the 10th studio album by Fleetwood Mac. It was the band's second self-titled album, their first being their debut in 1968. And it was the first Fleetwood Mac album with Lindsey Buckingham as guitarist and Stevie Nicks on vocals after Bob Welch left in 1974. The album peaked at number 3 in Australia. It features the single Say You Love Me and Rhiannon.

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0: 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Week 19 of the NRL, and on Friday night, the Warriors defeated the West Tigers 32-6. Yesterday, one of the shocks of the season, the Sharks defeated the Dolphins 66-0. Wow. Canberra Raiders defeated the Bulldogs 40-16, and the Sydney Roosters defeated Parramatta 28-12. There's three games on today, the Rabbitohs and the Knights, Manly versus North Queensland Cowboys, and Week 19 ends with the Storm and the Titans in the NRL. Coming up shortly, Pseudo Echo.
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Mix 1049, you're on Sundays with Nick. Thanks to Jim's Mowing. Need it done? Well, Jim's the one. Give him a call on 131 546. Today in 1962, the Rolling Stones made their live debut at the Marquee Club in London, subbing in for Long John Baldry's Blues Incorporated. There was only 100 people in the club, and they played covers from artists like Chuck Berry and Jimmy Reed. The band members were Mick Jagger, Keith Richards, Brian Jones, Dick Taylor, Ian Stewart, and Mick Avery. It's only rock and roll. Yeah.

0: 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If you get one right, you progress in the game. 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

0: 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Local Rugby League Round 10 on Friday. The Brothers defeated the Sharks 50-10. Yesterday, the Palmerston Raiders defeated the Rabbitohs 58-16. And the Lichfield Bears defeated the Nightcliff Dragons 36-14. So the Mix 1049 ladder after 10 rounds. Darwin Brothers remain on top undefeated with 20 points. The Sharks on 14. The Bears on 12. The Dragons and the Raiders both on 6 points. And the Rabbitohs on 2 in local rugby league. Coming up shortly, Brian Adams.
1: Katie Wolf is your voice in the Territory.
2: I just think that Territory Labor needs to stop focusing on itself and work to deliver for the people of the Northern Territory. We need a strong opposition, Katie, and so Territory Labor, Selena Yubo, is the leader of the opposition. This is her responsibility. I don't think the sanctions go far enough. I think that Manuel should have been completely stripped of his portfolios as well. The consequences have to reflect, because what has happened doesn't pass the pub test.
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11: I'm John Fabris. An appearance is scheduled for tomorrow in Toowoomba Magistrates Court for a 48-year-old man charged with the domestic violence murder of Yana Armstrong. Queensland police believe remains found in bush are the 30-year-old last seen on Tuesday.
12: The community will be horrified that a young lady, 30-year-old, with a four-month-old child has had a life taken.
11: Iran's announced it's closed the Strait of Hormuz and America's launched another round of strikes today. Defence analyst Peter Jennings telling Sky the ceasefire memorandum appears over.
13: The president's kind of stuck. He cannot have an outcome which leaves Iran in control of the Strait of Hormuz. I think what we're going to see for months ahead is military strikes in and around the Strait of Hormuz.
11: A typhoon that hit Japan's southern islands and Taiwan's moved on to China. Millions have fled Shanghai and Zhejiang, cramming into overwhelmed airports. And a local electricity company's denying a fallen power line started southern Spain's wildfire, which has killed 12 people around Bedar village. This woman, one of many British people living in the area.
14: This has happened many times and the fire is very strong and has got worse as the wind has got worse.
15: England is through to the semi-finals of the World Cup after defeating Norway 2-1 in extra time. Jude Bellingham scored both of England's goals and they'll now play the winner of today's other quarter-final between Argentina and Switzerland. In the AFL this afternoon, the Bulldogs take on West Coast at Docklands. Melbourne plays Richmond at the MCG and Brisbane hosts Essendon at the Gabba. In tennis, Linda Noshkova has beaten compatriot Karolina Mukova in the women's final at Wimbledon tonight. Yannick Sinner plays Alexander Zverev for the men's title. And in golf, Australia's Caris Davison is tied for 16th at 6 under, heading into the final round of the LPGA tournament in France. That's the sport. I'm Michaela Carr.

61049, you're on Sundays with Nick. Thanks to Jim's Mowing. Need it done? Well, Jim's the one. Just search for Jim's Mowing. Today in 1986, Simply Red scored their first number one single in America with a song that Mick Hucknall had written when he was 17 and living in his father's house. It was first released a year earlier, but it failed to chart. But after the success of their Pitchbook album, it was re-released as the third single and went to number one. This is Holding

0: 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And there's always some amazing artists coming to town. And looking forward to this one, Melbourne band Tism are back for their first national tour in 30 years. And they'll be at the Darwin Ski Club on the 22nd of August. Tickets now available to join in the fun of Hot August Nights at the Darwin Festival. And don't miss Tism. Coming up shortly, UB40.
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0: 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Round 9 of the Big Rivers Football League on Friday in the Women's Premier League. The Crocs defeated the Saints by 11 points. In the Men's Premier League, the Camels defeated the Bombers by 96. And yesterday in the Women's Premier League, Eastside defeated the Mozzies by 28 and the Crows defeated the Camels by 14. And in the Men's Premier League, the Crows defeated the Saints by 47. Round 10 of the Big Rivers Football League next weekend is a bye for all the teams due to the Catherine Show. Coming up shortly, we'll play that song with Train.
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12: I'm John Fabris. The alleged domestic violence murder of Toowoomba's Yana Armstrong leaves her four-month-old baby in the care of her sister, Faith. Yana's cousins have today attended the spot where her remains were found.
13: We've set up a GoFundMe page just for Faith so that she can have the financial support through this difficult time for her to bury. Yana next to her mum and dad.
12: The baby's 48-year-old father's been charged. 1,400 people are sheltering at a sports centre for the deadly wildfire in southern Spain. This woman, Pauline, is one of many British people staying in the region.
14: It's just awful. We're so upset for the people in Bedar. So we're all in shock, really.
12: 23 people are still missing. 12 are confirmed to have died. An attack by Iran on a civilian ship in the Strait of Hormuz has America setting off another strike on coastal cities, defence analyst Peter Jennings telling Sky. We can expect ongoing peace rhetoric from both sides as President Trump gauges political factors.
15: But peace not break. Breaking out. I think it's just going to be low-level conflict for an extended period until maybe we get beyond the midterms in the United States, which seems to be the thing that the president is focused on. And then perhaps we're back into, you know, more serious levels of military conflict.
16: Argentina has sealed a semi-final berth at the World Cup, beating Switzerland 3-1 in extra time. They'll play England next week after they beat Norway in extra time this morning 2-1. In the AFL, the Bulldogs lead the Eagles by 9 points at quarter time in the match at Docklands. Later, Melbourne plays Richmond at the MCG and Brisbane hosts Essendon at the Gabba. In tennis, Linda Noskova has won the women's singles title at Wimbledon, becoming the third Czech woman to do so in 4 years. She beat compatriot Karolina Mukhtar. Tonight, Jannik Sinner takes on Alexander Zverev. And for the first time in history, organisers of the Tour de France have shortened one of the stages due to the country's intense heat. That's the sport. I'm Michaela Carr.
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Mix 1049, you're on Sundays with Nick. Thanks to Jim's Mowing near to Dum, or Jim's the One. Give him a call on 131 546. Tomorrow in 1985, the world's biggest music stars gathered in London and in Philadelphia for Live Aid. It was the most memorable moments of 80s pop culture, and Live Aid was the brainchild of Bob Geldof and Mid Jua, who raised funds for Ethiopia after years-long famine. It was an ambitious satellite feed broadcast around the globe, and approximately £150 million was raised from the day-long event. And Phil Collins performed this song on both continents thanks to a well-organised chopper flight at Concorde. This is In the End of Night. I can feel-

0: X1049, there's Harry Styles. Would you like to win $1,000 in 60 seconds? 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One more question for a chance to win $2,000. 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And don't forget to jump on our Mix1049 webpage to register your details to play Instagram. Coming up shortly, Bon Jovi.
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0: 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Richmond and Essendon will meet once again at the TAO Stadium and the centrepiece of the competition's Indigenous Round. 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Coming up shortly, the Bad Loves and Barnsley.
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8: I'm John Fabris. Iran's claiming it struck a second commercial ship in the Strait of Hormuz and hit the US airbase in Qatar. America's been returning attacks. Security analyst Hal Kempfer telling Fox it appears Iran's government doesn't have control over its own military.
9: There's this hardcore Revolutionary Guard Corps faction that seems to be running completely separate apart from the rest of the government.
8: A domestic violence murder charge against a 48-year-old man will be heard in court in Queensland's Toowoomba tomorrow morning. Pig hunters found remains believed to be Toowoomba's Yana Armstrong in bushland last night. Her cousins are supporting her sister Faith.
10: We can support our cousin Faith as she looks to look after.
11: Navigate this life, yeah. Caring for Yana's baby boy. We've been with her all morning. She's just devastated.
8: The typhoon that killed 18 people in the Philippines battered Japan's southern islands and Taiwan's now made it to East China, where there have been mass evacuations. This man's joined thousands sheltering cars in underground shopping car parks.
12: Just to be safe, I parked my car on the third floor of Mix C. I went back to my home garage today and there were almost no cars left. The parking lot at Mix C is almost already full.
8: Translation by the China Observer.
13: Argentina is through to the World Cup semis after beating Switzerland 3-1 in extra time.
14: Lautaro Martinez sends Argentina to the semi-finals.
13: They call there on SBS. The Argentinians play England next week after they beat Norway in extra time this morning 2-1. In the AFL, the Eagles led the Bulldogs by 7 points at halftime at Docklands. Later on, Melbourne plays Richmond and Brisbane hosts Essendon. In tennis, Czech Linda Noskova has won the women's singles at Wimbledon. Tonight, Jannik Sinner takes on Alexander Zverev. And in motor racing, Cam Waters has pole position for today's Townsville 500. That's the sport. I'm Michaela Carr.
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Mix 104.9, you're on Sundays with Nick. Thanks to Jim's Mowing. Need a done? Well, Jim's are one. Just search for Jim's Mowing. This weekend in 1985, Duran Duran became the first artist to have a number one single in America with a James Bond theme. The previous hits had peaked to number two, but since this track, two other artists have also gone to number one, Sam Smith and Billie Eilish. But this was the first. This is Duran Duran and A View to a Kill.

0: 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Our Secret Sound back tomorrow morning. 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

0: 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We started out with 48 teams in Canada, Mexico and the USA. We're now down to four with the semi-final set in the FIFA World Cup. This morning with Mick Jagger and David Beckham watching on, England came from behind to defeat Norway in extra time 2-1. And England's Jude Bellingham became only the second player in World Cups to score two goals in back-to-back games. He's joined by Maradona. In Argentina, also they're there in a semi-final after they defeated Switzerland 3-1 after extra time. So the first semi-final on Wednesday morning, France and Spain. Then on Thursday morning, the second semi-final, England and Argentina, with the FIFA World Cup final on Monday morning, the 20th of July. Coming up shortly, sure.
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0: Next 1049, you've been on Sundays with Nick. Thanks to Jim's Mowing. Need it done? 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Thank you for being with us. 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
13: I'm John Fabris. America's third round of military strikes this week have hit around 140 targets. It's retaliation for Iran attacking a commercial ship in the Strait of Hormuz. Security analyst Hal Kempfer telling Fox, Iran still has plenty of firepower.
14: They have a lot of drones, a lot of anti-ship missiles, a lot of ballistic missiles. They have hundreds and hundreds and hundreds of these gunboats.
13: Cousins of Toowoomba mother Yana Armstrong in Queensland have visited the area where the 30-year-old's remains were found last night. They've established a GoFundMe page to help Yana's sister, Faith.
15: We beat him with her own warning. It's an answer, you know, we can lay Yana to rest.
16: She's holding Yana's baby boy in her arms. She's got her loving husband, their little son with them. They're trying to stay strong, but the days ahead are going to be very, very tough for them.
13: Yana's baby's father's been charged with domestic violence murder. And crews in Spain's southeast are now getting on top of a fire that's killed 12 people. This British man describes how he watched the fire grow into a monster that's burnt through 60 square k's.
17: It was just building because the wind was getting underneath it and it was just lifting it and making it bigger and bigger. You could watch it just getting bigger all the time.
18: Argentina will take on England in the semi-finals of the World Cup. The Argentinians beat Switzerland 3-1 in extra time, while England also needed more minutes to defeat Norway 2-1. France will play Spain in the other semi. In the AFL, the Bulldogs have beaten the Eagles by 16 points at Docklands. Melbourne has a 12-point buffer over Richmond at quarter time in that match at the MCG, while later Brisbane hosts Essendon. In tennis, the men take over centre court tonight at Wimbledon for their singles
19: final, with Yannick Sinner clashing with Alexander Zverev. And in golf, Australia's Min Woo Lee is one shot off the lead at the Scottish Open. However, play in the third round has been suspended due to fog. That's the sport. I'm Michaela Carr.
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9: 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I'm Alan Tekes, and this is the Failed Footballer Podcast. 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
1: I just think that Territory Labor needs to stop focusing on itself and work to deliver for the people of the Northern Territory. We need a strong opposition, Katie, and so Territory Labor, Selena Yubo, is the leader of the opposition. This is her responsibility. I don't think the sanctions go far enough. I think that Manuel should have been completely stripped of his portfolios as well. The consequences have to reflect, because what has happened doesn't pass the pub test.
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7: I'm John Fabris. Iran and America are trading military blows again. It flared up when Iran attacked a commercial ship in the Strait of Hormuz, which it claims it's now closed. Security analyst Hal Kempfer telling Fox, Iran's breaching of the peace memorandum might be out of its government's hands.
8: Appears to be the separate group that has freedom of action to do these strikes, even when the government has agreed that we're going to reopen the strait, we're going to do these other things. This group may have been responsible for this strike.
7: The alleged domestic violence murder of Toowoomba's Yana Armstrong leaves her four-month-old baby in the care of her sister, Faith. Yana's cousins have today attended the spot where her remains were found.
9: And we've set up a GoFundMe page just for Faith, so that she can have the financial support to this difficult time. For her to bury Yana next to her mum and dad.
7: The baby's 48-year-old father's been charged with murder. And 1,400 people are sheltering at a sports centre for the deadly wildfire in southern Spain. This woman, Paula, is one of many British people staying in the region.
10: It's just awful. We're so upset for the people in Bedar. So we're all in shock, really.
7: 12 have died, 23 are still missing.
11: England will meet powerhouse Argentina in the semi-finals of the World Cup. The Argentinians beat Switzerland 3-1 in extra time today, while England also needed extra time to defeat Norway 2-1. In the other semi, France will play Spain. In the AFL, Melbourne was leading Richmond by 34 points at half-time at the MCG. It's early days at the Gabba, with Brisbane leading Essendon by a point, and earlier the Bulldogs beat the Eagles by 16 points at Docklands. In rugby, the Wallabies will be looking to bounce back against against Italy in Perth next weekend after losing to France 42-26 in the Nations Championship match in Brisbane. And in tennis, the men's final is on at Wimbledon tonight. Jannik Sinner taking on Alexander Zverev. That's the sport. I'm Michaela Carr. Stream us online at Mix1.

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4: Hi, I'm Sally Pearson. Linda Noskova has won her first Wimbledon title after recovering from wasting 5 match points to beat fellow Czech Karolina Muchová. Noskova regained her composure to win 6-2, 5-7, 6-3. In the women's NRL, the Raiders have thrashed the Warriors 42-16, while the Dragons have defeated the Eels at 22-8. And in golf, Australia's Caris Davidson is tied for 16th at 6-under, heading into the final round of the LPGA event in France.
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Troughs need to be filled where overalls needs be hung. That straight six motor needs rebuilding. Sweetheart needs to be kissed. Roses need to be watered. 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

0: is your voice in the territory.
1: No question, the Labor Party has lost their integrity over this one.
2: I felt a bit perplexed by it and a bit annoyed. I'd ask, you know, other questions where I've been given one answer and then a week later that answer changes. I don't know whether it's a situation where Manuel's not given those details to the opposition leader or whether she's being very selective in the responses that are provided.
1: Well, I would find it really hard to believe that she didn't really rake him over the coals and get all of the information when this first came to light.
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1: I just think that Territory Labor needs to stop focusing on itself and work to deliver for the people of the Northern Territory. 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I don't think the sanctions go far enough. I think that Manuel should have been completely stripped of his portfolios as well. The consequences have to reflect, because what has happened doesn't pass the pub test.
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1: Members of the Northern Territory Parliament are entitled to travel allowance if they live out of the Greater Darwin region. 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
1: Luke, you don't even know. 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
2: I had a cough this morning. I was thinking
3: 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I've had enough.
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1: I just think that Territory Labor needs to stop focusing on itself and work to deliver for the people of the Northern Territory. 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I don't think the sanctions go far enough. I think that Manuel should have been completely stripped of his portfolios as well. The consequences have to reflect, because what has happened doesn't pass the pub test.
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3: 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Amanda Keller, you legend. 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
15: Well, we're going to start off with your high tide because we just got there. 6.6 metres. A low tide on the way, 3.3 metres at 10 past 11. Probably a little bit of smoke haze this morning, heading to a mostly sunny afternoon. Tops of 32 degrees in the city, 33 for Humpty Doo today, 31 for Catherine. At the moment in the city, 23. It's 22 in Humpty Doo. Catherine on just 15 degrees.
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1: 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Thanks to Harvey Norman Darwin.
15: A very good morning to you. We're halfway through July. School are heading back tomorrow. Some private schools not until Thursday. Go to school for 2 days and then have a weekend. Yeah, thank you very much. Must admit, when I take holidays, I do much the same thing. It's not what we're talking about, though. We're talking about what we got on the show. We got tickets to the Spiegel tent. We've also got a $50 voucher to Nortrus. We got a tradies breakfast that we're going to be broadcasting from on Friday, and I want to hear your best Tim the Toolman grunt. That's mine. What's yours? We'll do that a little bit later on. Also, you know, what Rossi Johnson got up to on the weekend. How did he perform in Townsville? The latest from the NRL NT ladder. We've got a few songs to pick from for the pump-up songs that you've been giving us, plus a spot for one more. We need one more song, so get ready for that. And a whole bunch more. I mean, what do we get? What, the cat dragged in? We've got the secret sound again. That goes to $2,750 today. So let's crack on, shall we? Talking about the weekend that just gone. Lots of food options around the place, but one thing came unstuck over at the Garamilla Food Festival. We'll do that up next. First, though, Nickelback, if today was your last day, what would you do with it? That's the question here on Mix.

That one's dedicated to all the parents out there getting through school holidays. If you're up this early, geez, you've been doing a slog, I tell you, early birds. Hey, it's the Mix 104.9 Early Birds with your friendly neighbourhood radio, Dan, thanks to Harvey Norman Darwin. And the weekend just gone, had lots of food options, lots of things overlapping. The French community's Bastille Day on Friday. We had Gary Miller Food Festival. We had the Columbia Festival as well. This weekend we have the Thailand Grand Festival. So it just keeps going. Lots and lots of options out there on top of all the markets that are around as well. Went over to the Gary Miller Food Festival. I thought it was just me. I got unlucky with the food truck that I picked up and, paid for the food. And it took – I was literally waiting 45 minutes to the best part of an hour. And all I got was a wrap and a small chips, right? And it was just ridiculous. And somebody said, oh, why don't you just go elsewhere? And I'm like, well, I've already paid for it. So I'm standing around there like a shag on a rock trying to wait for this

0: lots of people having a good time, lots of entertainment around there while I was there. Love to see it come back. That was the second one. You know, you've got to give it a few times before you know the ins and outs of it. So, and that was just the tip of the iceberg. I mean, they're still the family day, the Chief Minister's Cup Day for the Darwin Cup, and a whole bunch of stuff going across the whole region. So hopefully you had a cracking weekend as school holidays starts to come to a wrap. But up next, million-dollar ideas. Aussies have had a bunch of million-dollar ideas. Some you might not have realised were done by Aussies. And there's a chance for you to get your million-dollar idea funded as well right here in the NT. I've got those details up next.
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0: It's your early birds, and we're up early chasing that cheese from the rat race. And I've been watching a lot of Shark Tank. Nan brought Shark Tank to the house, right, essentially. Like, she just loves it. She loves that, an undercover boss, incidentally. And I'm like, why can't I find that million-dollar idea? I'm sure you've had that thought as well. And Australians have had million-dollar ideas. In fact, in the NT, they've got this Ignite program that provides grants up to $17,000 and teaches you about how to do pitches and how to kick it all off and get it off the ground. And I don't know, maybe I will have a chat with them. I'll tell you what, at the very least, I'll try and get them in. But there have been million-dollar ideas across the country. One of the biggest ones, back in 2013, so just 13 years ago, Canva started to make graphic design as easy as using PowerPoint. Melanie Perkins from Perth, her and her husband, she had this idea, because I think she was a teacher from memory, and she wanted to make certificates and help her fellow teachers and wanted it all to be web-based. Now, Canva is a powerhouse right now. Apparently, they went away to a business retreat. Cost them a little bit, but they got networking, they got ideas, people to help them out. It's now got hundreds of millions of people worldwide, and it's in tens of billions of dollars worth. 13 years, tens of billions of dollars valuation. That is crazy. Afterpay, where you pay later in four installments. That was done by an Australian, sold to Block, which was formerly the Square, another little tap thing, for $39 billion. $39 billion! Linktree, that's something that you see on Instagrams, so that has all the others. That was invented in Australia or created in Australia as well. Pet Circle, this is pretty simple. Deliver pet food on subscription. You're always buying pet food all the time anyway. Make it a subscription as everything else. And, it just ended up being $1 billion. Made $1 billion valuation. That is insane. I want my million-dollar idea. If you have a million-dollar idea, go and check it out. ntgov.au/Ignite program or just Google Ignite program. You should be able to find it as well. I'll try and get somebody in to get more info. For now, let's get to your news and weather. Up next here on Mix.
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15: Good morning, Tani Maxwell with your local news update. A group of youths remain on the run with an alleged stolen firearm and ammunition after a series of car thefts in Katherine. The group are accused of stealing two cars on Saturday evening, an Isuzu utility near the Hot Springs and a Toyota Land Cruiser from a car business on the north side, with one of the cars containing an unsecured rifle and ammunition. Police say the stolen cars were seen driving dangerously, targeting other cars and attempting to ram police vehicles before tyre spikes were successfully deployed on both cars and up to 10 youths fled the scene on foot. Despite extensive searches for the offenders, no arrests have been made yet and investigations remain ongoing. In other news, an anti-motoring body has welcomed the government's proposal to strengthen penalties for drink and drug driving. Changes to legislation could include immediate two-week impoundment of vehicles for high-range drink driving offences and passive breath testing by police, which is where officers test for alcohol without the use of a mouthpiece or any physical contact. The Automobile Association of the NT CEO Simon Mathias says these measures would bring down the number of fatalities on our roads.
16: Alcohol plays such a big part in road fatalities and serious crashes. So over the past 10 years, 41% of fatalities in the NT and 27% of serious injuries involve alcohol. It's a huge contributor to fatalities on our roads.
15: And new research from Charles Darwin University is shedding light on the feeding habits of vulnerable green turtles in the NT. Using satellite imagery and ground truthing techniques, PhD graduate Dr. Natalie Robson mapped marine habitats of Trepang Bay and Field Island, discovering turtles feed across coral reefs, algal reefs and seagrass meadows rather than relying on seagrass alone. Dr. Robson says despite the turtles' cultural significance to Indigenous people, there's still very little known about them in the NT.
17: Been very understudied, I guess, compared to Queensland and WA, especially for the rangers. They wanted to kind of know a little bit more about how to manage those turtles. What's happening? How can we better manage them? And one of the first steps in that is how are they using the habitats around them? What's important to them? How do we protect that?
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18: Morning, I'm Rob McLennan. The PM and the New South Wales Premier will attend today's state funeral for groundbreaking pathologist and former Australian of the Year, Richard Scollier. The 59-year-old who died from brain cancer on June 7 is being remembered as the man who turned melanoma from a death sentence into a curable condition. Today's service will be held at the Sydney Opera House. The US and Iranian militaries have exchanged missiles and drones after Tehran announced it would again close the Strait of Hormuz, both Qatar and the UAE among Iran's targets in the latest escalation. Meantime, Australia's defence industry minister says China's a poor neighbour following its test launch of a ballistic missile into the Pacific. And a YouTuber who filmed the Victorian hideout of cop killer Desi Freeman has been charged with trespass. Leif Hughes is accused of filming inside the shipping container in April, around 3 weeks after Desi was shot by police. Well, number one, Jannik Sinner's had a four-set victory over Alexander Zverev in the Wimbledon final. Heartache, though, for Australia's Cruz Hewitt, who's lost to American Jordan Lee in the boys' final. In NRL, Newcastle has dropped out of the top four after losing to South Sydney 26-24. Coach Justin Holbrook saying they have work to do.
19: Play a lot smarter than what we're playing at the moment. We're making it very hard on ourselves.
18: And in AFL, the Western Bulldogs beating the Eagles by 16 points. The Bombers copping a 15-goal thrashing from Brisbane.
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20: 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McMillan's Road is where the service road at Charles Eaton Drive and Linko Road near the Palmerston Hospital as well. 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
0: Tides are changing out there. Got to your high tide of 6.6 metres half an hour ago. A low tide on the way, 3.3 metres at 10 past 11 this morning. Probably a bit of smoke haze around this morning, heading to a mostly sunny afternoon though, top of 32 degrees in the city, 33 today for Acacia Hills, 31 for Catherine. At the moment in the city, 23 degrees in Acacia Hills, 22, Catherine on 15.
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0: Just after 6.30, got an update on what's going on regarding getting some cash together to go overseas and represent you early birds in the America for the strongman competition. We'll see what we're up to with that one, plus some pump-up songs from your suggestions and a spot open for one or two more. So keep that phone handy. We are talking sport this half hour because it's been a busy weekend with the Territorian Rossi Johnson over racing in Townsville, how he went on, and what it's looking like for the NRLNT ladder as we pass the halfway mark as well. Let's do all of that after some NXS. Sometimes you kick, sometimes you get kicked. At 6:08, it's the Early Birds with your friendly neighbourhood radio, Dan.

0: It's Mix 104.9, Early Birds, even though it's just after 6 o'clock. Of course, I'm here, I'm live, I'm local on 8941 104.9. Hey, David, what's going on?
1: You may not be aware of it, but it's been raining in the city.
0: I heard that there was a small chance, but I didn't see any rain. Oh,
1: it is. Well, I'm down.
0: I look out the window. I look out the window, and there it is.
1: There it is. It's raining. So even that smoky conditions might change a little bit as well.
0: Yeah, that'll pull the smoke down for sure. No, I appreciate
1: that,
0: David.
1: Well, you never know. Anyway, it's hard to keep up with the goss when you're locked in a studio, isn't it?
0: Well, all I had to do was turn my head and I would have noticed that the ledge is all wet. So it's my fault. See you, David.
1: Bye.
0: And, yeah, look, always trying to keep in touch with you, Early Birds. You can do it on Instagram, Facebook, and give me a call. Having a quick look at that rain radar, just a bit of sprinkling here, there, and everywhere. Just a little bit of band going through, even across Darwin River and smidgen in Bachelor as well. But, yeah, the Bureau is saying it's just a quick spritz. And then heading toward that mostly sunny afternoon. But up next, how did Rossy Johnson go in Townsville on the weekend? Well, I can tell you what, there was one race where flames were seen. That's up next after Sam Fender and Olivia Dean on the Early Birds.

0: Sam Fender, Olivia Ding, teaming up for Rain Me In at 6:15. It is the Early Birds, thanks to Harvey Norman in Darwin. And Rossi Johnson, our Territorian, went over to Townsville to race in the Aussie Racing Cars, which is essentially a smaller version of a full supercar with a high-rev motorbike motor in it. It's not your typical motorbike motor either. This is zippy little things, I tell you. Four races happened on the weekend. Turns out that in his first race, came third place, which is a great start. But then by race three, ended up getting caught up and running into the wall, and which sparked a fire. Like, the thing was melted. You can go check out the photos on Rossi Johnson Racing. He's fine. He was safe. And he got out without injury. He says he's a bit stiff at this stage. Well, reportedly anyways. And his team worked overnight to get the car back on the track for the all-important race four because it was double points. Managed to get, well, he had to start at the back of the pack, but managed to get up to the eighth position. But then, got a bit of a fender bender and slowed him down to end up in 12th position. So a weekend of ups and downs for Rossi. I'll try and get onto him as soon as I possibly can as he comes down from that high on the weekend. But just 3 weeks away, he's jumping back into his super utes that we know him so well for, and he's heading over to Perth to race over there. So keep your eye on that one. I think it kicks off July 31st. Into the start of August as well. So, like I said, I'll try and get a hold of Rossi and see if we can get him on to explain what happened, what's next. And of course, still the Super 2s, another discipline that he races in. It's going to be a very, very busy year for Rossi so far. But what's happening in the NRLNT? Where are the ladders sitting? With the finals in August as well, towards the end of August. Who's sitting up the top? How many are in contention? And what is the finals starting to look like? So let's do that up next after some Paul Kelly right here on the Early Birds.
1: Katie Wolf is your voice in the Territory.
2: I just think that Territory Labor needs to stop focusing on itself and work to deliver for the people of the Northern Territory. We need a strong opposition, Katie, and so Territory Labor, Selena Yubo, is the leader of the opposition. This is her responsibility. I don't think the sanctions go far enough. I think that Manuel should have been completely stripped of his portfolios as well. The consequences have to reflect, because what has happened doesn't pass the pub test.
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0: Mix 104.9 at 25 past 6. It's the early birds checking out NRLNT. A few little blowouts in the Dabsco Men's Premiership. Much like, well, not as bad as the Sharks. Absolutely smashing the hell out of, I think it was the Rabbits, 66-0. It was, it was a slaughter. It wasn't crazy. But what's happening NRLNT style? Well, the Darwin Brothers still really kicking biters. The Litchfield Bears and the Raiders seem to be going pretty strong as well. If we look over towards the ladder, still a loss to be had from the Brothers. Undefeated thus far, therefore on 20 points heading into halfway through July. Only about, about 6 or 7 rounds away from the semi-finals. The Dabsco Sharks, the Northern Sharks for the Dabsco's Men's Premiership. They're next on the board, 6 points behind. Then the Bears, then the Dragons. They're your top four. But I tell you what, it's a fight between the Dragons and the Raiders at this stage in the Men's Premiership, both on 6 points with 3 wins apiece. So it's definitely going to be go or show for those guys over the next few weeks. Heading over to the Gatley Shield, the younger lads that are amongst it all. It's still just a few teams at the top of the ladder there. Pretty much the same as the men's premiership. The Brothers up the top there with just one loss, and then the Raiders with a couple, Litchfield Bears, and then the Northern Sharks. So that's pretty much going to be your fourth. Unless the Dragons pull out a bit of a win streak and the Sharks have a bit of a bad run, then that's probably going to be your semi-finals right there. Over to the True Flow Services Premiership Women's. There was a forfeit between the Brothers and the Sharks over the last weekend. But as we go and check out the ladder, we've got the Darwin Brothers sitting up the top, or the sisters, I should say. The Dragons in second place in the women's, the Bears, and then the Raiders. But still a bit of a battle, only 1 point in it between the Raiders and the Sharks for fourth place, and about 6 to 7 rounds to actually make that happen. So getting to what did Cam call it? The mathematical stage of the season, where, you know, who can be in the top four by the time semi-finals come around. But we'll keep you updated, especially with Off the Bench on the weekend with Mark Dodge and L as well. So stay right here on Mix 104.9. But after 6:30, let's talk about heading over to America, where I'm representing you in a strongman competition. It's not just me. There's about 5 of us from the NT heading over there. So let's find out which songs you've chosen to pump me up after 6:30.
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9: Good morning, Tani Maxwell with your local news update. A man remains on the run after allegedly assaulting a woman in Palmerston. Police say the 56-year-old woman was outside a complex on Baldwin Drive at around 1 p.m. Thursday when she was hit in the back of the head before being attacked again and falling to the ground unconscious. The man is accused of rummaging through the woman's belongings, stealing a number of items and fleeing the scene. The woman was taken to hospital with minor injuries. The alleged offender is described of Aboriginal appearance and was last seen wearing long denim jeans and white shoes. If anyone has information, contact police on 131 444. In other news, proposed changes to legislation on drink and drug driving offences will see offenders face tougher penalties. Changes could include immediate 2-week impoundment of vehicles for high-range drink driving offences and legislation which can take into account interstate offending. The Automobile Association of the NT has welcomed the proposal, and CEO Simon Mathias says it would also include passive breath testing.
10: Rather than you actually blowing into a, you know, the plastic straw, these devices also have the capacity just to detect alcohol in a person's breath. And it just means that police can get through a lot more people in terms of screening. It's less invasive for people who are sober and doing the right thing.
9: And a win for rural and remote communities as Durack Civil strikes a deal with the Jonathan Thurston Academy. The 3-year partnership with JTA will deliver school-based youth empowerment programs in communities such as Millingimby in Arnhem Land and Burketown in Damajee. Founder and director of Durack Civil, James Durack, says the infrastructure they build matters, but the most valuable thing is opportunity that they can provide.
11: Well, it's sort of a unique opportunity for this partnership, given that we were already working in a lot of these remote communities, which JT Academy were really interested in, I guess, bringing their expertise to.
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12: Hello, I'm Rob McLennan. The US claims it's hit 140 targets in its latest missile and drone attacks on Iran. It follows an Iranian attack on a ship in the Strait of Hormuz. Donald Trump telling NBC he's losing patience.
13: We had a deal with them yesterday. They were giving up everything. And then all of a sudden, 2 hours after that, they hit a ship with a drone.
12: An investigation is underway into the death of an Aussie dad at a Bali immigration centre. 39-year-old Cameron Hughes was found unresponsive on Friday night while he awaited deportation over visa concerns. Preliminary findings suggest he may have had a heart attack. Support for One Nation has eased, according to a new poll, with today's Resolve Political Monitor showing the party's primary support is down 3%, marking its first slide in 4 months. It means Labor's regained the overall lead at 28%, ahead of One Nation on 26, and the Coalition on 23. That's 3% higher than in June. In AFL, West Coast has fallen to the Western Bulldogs by 16 points, but coach Andrew McWalter says it could have gone either way.
14: It was an arm wrestle that game. It became a game of just taking your moments. Doggies probably just did that a little bit better than us.
12: Essendon flogged by the Lions by 90 points. In NRL, the Titans have had a 22-18 loss to the Storm. Sea Eagles fell 19-18 to the Cowboys, and the Rabbitohs beat the Knights 26-24. And at Wimbledon, Jannik Sinner's taken out the men's final in a 4-set victory over Alexander Zverev. That's the latest news and sport.
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17: 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Accident or breakdown free. Roadworks continuing today on Trower Road at Pera Drive, McMillan's Road between the Service Road and Charles Heaton Drive, and Linko Road near the Palmerston Hospital as well. The census is coming this August. 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That's the latest traffic on Mix 104.9.
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0: Your high tide off 6.6 metres was here an hour ago at 5.30. A low tide on the way now, 3.3 metres. At 10 past 11 later on. Probably a little bit of smoke haze this morning. Already had a quick drop of rain. Doesn't look like that'll come back. Heading to a mostly sunny afternoon. Tops of 32 degrees in the city today. 33 for Humpty Doo and 31 for Catherine at the moment in the city. It's currently 23 degrees in Humpty Doo, 21. Catherine still below 15 degrees.
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0: 24-7, and last week was a very touching and humbling week for me, thanks to you, Early Birds, and your showing of support. Well, let's go over where those details are up to. A calls for to start a GoFundMe page. I've had to do it, jump through a couple of hoops, and where we're up to, that'll be in just a moment's time. But also, we need to find which final couple of songs are going to go up against each other, and we're going to pick up a pump-up song that's going to represent you while I train to go over to America and represent you. It's, like I said, very humbling. So let's go over what you've done to really hit home for me after some Katy Perry. It's Raw. It's all about being powerful. Kind of an appropriate song, don't you reckon? 24-7 on Mix.

0: 20 to 7 on Mix 104.9's Early Bird, your friendly neighbourhood radio, Dan here, also known as the strongest man in radio, playfully, of course. Like, I'm not that egotistical, but I tell you what, last week was very humbling. So, look, all of this came around for doing a few little strongman challenges, and in February this year, signed up to a strongman competition that has a global leaderboard called Static Monsters. It has two disciplines. One is the axle deadlift, so it's like a deadlift but with a big bar in the middle, a little bit bigger than a barbell, and the log press, which, hell of a lot of fun. Loved it. It's really cool, where you lift up this big sort of metal tube with weights on it to your off the floor, up to your shoulders, and then you press and lock your elbows out. So, anyways, did pretty well for the first time, apparently, and got an invite over to America, which is pretty insane. Definitely was not on my bingo card for the year, that's for sure. But going to do it nonetheless. Now, I've got my ticket for the actual competition, but it's going to be about $5,000 to get there. It's all self-funded, and I was about to put in my feelers for business sponsorships, and then the phones went off. This is how it all went down.
1: I think it's wonderful. You should start a GoFundMe page, mate, and I'm going to kick it off at $200.
0: Really?
1: I think all the early birds will get behind you and support you, mate. I think we can make this happen.
2: Mate, I'm just calling up in regards to your sponsorship. I want to give you some cash.
0: Really? Literally do this for the early birds, you reckon?
2: Yeah, absolutely. Look, and because you've been such a

0: 12, mate.
1: I don't think Boss Sarah's going to believe this when she gets in this morning.
0: Yeah, I'm doing good. I want to weigh in, mate, and donate $150 towards your cause as well.
1: What is going on, Moors? Thank you. Thank you so much.
0: I like to donate to good causes, mate, and I love listening to you.
1: Like,
0: so I've won enough from the 104.9 radio station from you guys, and I want to donate.
1: And I can tell you, it's not just me that's moved. It's the whole building that is absolutely shocked and surprised and amazed at the connection that we have with you, early birds, for this. Now, I have put things in place. I'm working on if we can do a GoFundMe page. There are rules to codes of practice for radio announcers and stuff. Got to make sure it's all above board. So it's with legal at the moment. I've put in the emails to make sure that everything's above board. And as soon as I know, I've got a list of everyone who rang so far, and I can reach back out and let you know it's up and running. And, of course, I will let everybody know. I will let the early birds know that it is there if you wish to help out. If not, that's fine, and we'll make up the shortfall. Maybe I'll reach out to a few businesses as well. So I personally would love to make this happen and have a shirt made up with everybody who puts in for it, and I could literally represent you over there. I have to wear a competition shirt on the day, but while I train and while I go over and while I travel, I could literally be wearing your names on who I'm representing over there. So that's the plan so far. Just waiting to hear back from legal. But in the meantime, what about some songs that can get us all pumped up for it? Especially because the training needs to up the ante, and I need to make that happen. So, look, I've got some suggestions from you already. There's a couple of spots left. Keep that phone handy. We'll go over what's on the board already, and we'll decide in Jukebox Hero this week. Here's Fleetwood Mac.

0: Fleetwood Mac here on the Early Birds. Thanks to Harvey Norman Darwin on the Stuart Highway there in Berrima. Don't stop. And 13 to 7, don't stop with your suggestions on songs to get you pumped up. I don't know about you, but I'm usually, well, things changed. Like when I was going to the gym and just didn't have like a decent set of headphones, it was hard. It was tough, but I love it. I could put myself in a little bubble. I actually wrote some songs. Yeah, look, I don't perform them. It is AI. I don't care. I love them. And that really gets me in the zone and stuff. But also there are other tunes out there that can do exactly the same thing. So we're putting together a bunch of songs and then we're going to vote this week. We're going to start narrowing it down until we end up with two for Jukebox Hero on Thursday. And then you guys are going to decide on which one is going to be the official pump-up song on the road to the worlds. Look, this is what we already have so far. Representing the Early Birds over in Phoenix, Arizona. You got a song that's going to pump me up?
1: Absolutely. I think it's pretty fitting for you. So, Hail to the King by Avenged Sevenfold.
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0: Plus IC Band. Well, that's the decisions. Oh, that's the suggestions so far. 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

0: possibly one of my favorite Eskimo Joe songs. At just before 7 o'clock on Mix Brekkie, Mix 104.9's Early Birds. Thanks to Harvey Norman Darwin. And thanks to you, we have a list of songs that are going to go head-to-head. And we'll narrow it down to two. And we'll do Jukebox Hero this Thursday. And you'll decide what the official pump-up song is for The Road to the Worlds. And I am pumped already just at the suggestions that are coming from you. We've got a couple more. Hey, Leroy, how's it going, mate?
1: G'day, mate. How are you?
0: I'm not doing too bad, mate. A pump-up song. You got one for me?
1: Yeah, mate. Just in honour of the late, great Bonnie Tyler, mate. What was that song she sung about heroes?
0: I need it. I'm holding out for a hero.
1: That's the one. You can be our hero, mate, while you're over there. That'll get you pumped up, wouldn't it?
0: Mate, I can just imagine it. Like, I'll have this montage of training and everything, and then we'll pump it up to get over, you know, like for you guys. So I'll put that in there. Bonnie Tyler, holding out for a hero, Leroy.
1: Perfect. Easy, mate. Thank you.
0: Have a good one. Hey there, it's the early birds. Who have I got?
2: Patricia.
0: Hey, Patricia. Do you have a pump-up song that we need to get going?
2: Yeah, Katy Perry, Raw.
0: The one I just played?
2: Oh, did you play that? Oh, I didn't hear it. Sorry.
0: Look, here it is again for those.
2: I'm having a Monday moment.
0: That's right. Here it is again for those playing at home.
2: Thank you. thank you.
0: Yeah, it is a good one. Yeah, probably one of her more powerful tunes as well. So I'll put that in the list for you.
2: Thank you.
0: And I'll put it all together and run it by Duffy when she gets in here, and probably by Sarah as well, and see what grabs their boat, floats their boat, and then we'll start narrowing it down. Not even 100% sure how we're going to do that. Probably through Facebook, your suggestions. Maybe we'll take calls. We'll put three against three or four against four. I don't know. But either way, I'm going to put it all together, and we're going to start narrowing it down. For now, though, let's get to your news and weather here on the Early Birds.
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13: Good morning, Tani Maxwell with your local news update. A group of youths are still at large after allegedly stealing cars and attempting to ram police vehicles in Katherine over the weekend. The group are accused of stealing an Isuzu utility from near the hot springs and a Toyota Land Cruiser from a commercial car business on the north side on Saturday evening. Police say one of the stolen cars is believed to have contained an unsecured rifle and ammunition. The groups are further accused of driving dangerously and targeting other drivers, including attempting to ram police vehicles and throwing objects at police. Tyre spikes were successfully deployed on both cars and about 10 youths fled from the scene. No arrests have been made yet and the firearm and ammunition remains outstanding. In other news, green turtles in the NT are feeding in more diverse habitats than scientists previously believed. A Charles Darwin University study used satellite imagery and on-ground surveys to map marine habitats at Trepang Bay and Field Island, finding the vulnerable species frequently forages around shallow coral reef areas as well as seagrass meadows. CDU PhD graduate Dr. Natalie Robson says the research shows the turtles aren't exclusively relying on the territory's seagrass habitats.
14: Competition with dugongs, using those seagrass meadows as well, and also the big tides that we have. So a lot of those seagrass meadows are really shallow areas. Turtles kind of come off those reefs as the tide goes out, and then they're forced to forage on different habitats that kind of might not be their preferred food. So they're eating a much more diverse range of foods than you might expect.
13: And a new partnership is set to deliver a pathway for young people living in remote and rural NT communities to succeed. A three-year deal between the Jonathan Thurston Academy and Durack Civil will deliver school-based youth empowerment programs in the NT, starting with four schools each year.
15: That's what JTA does now, where we wrap our arms around the young people that we're supporting and help guide them and walk alongside them. And we get them to show their confidence, to have courage and to believe in themselves.
13: That's JTA's Jonathan Thurston speaking there.
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16: Hi there, I'm Robert Clennon. An Iranian newspaper has published what it's calling a kill list of foreign leaders to be targeted as revenge for the death of the Supreme Leader. It includes Donald Trump, the Israeli and UK Prime Ministers, but it does not mention Anthony Albanese. Meantime, Washington's NATO Ambassador Matt Whitaker's told Fox America's latest strikes on Iran are justified after Tehran's attack on a Cyprus flagged ship.
17: You show strength to make sure the strait continues to flow the commercial traffic, and most importantly, you make sure that Iran never gets a nuclear weapon.
16: The coalition is considering a new policy that would lift Australia's ban on nuclear power and let data centres build their own reactors. It's told News Corp data giants would fund and build the reactors themselves under government oversight. An Aussie expat awaiting deportation from Bali is being remembered as a beautiful person after he died at a detention centre. And Australia still furious about China's decision to fire a dummy warhead into the South Pacific. Yannick Sinner's taken out the men's final at Wimbledon, beating Alexander Zverev in four sets. To NRL, Titans coach Josh Hannay's criticised the refs after last night's 22-18 loss to the Storm. Earlier, the Cowboys beat the Sea Eagles 19-18, the Knights falling to the Rabbitohs 26-24. In AFL, Bombers caretaker coach Dean Solomon's defending Zach Merritt's quiet game after the Bombers were thrashed by Brisbane by 90 points. And that's the latest local news and sport.
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18: Starting to build, McMinn Street to the city, Wilder Road at Bayview, the Stewart Highway, Berrima and Winnelli. Otherwise not looking too bad. 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
19: Checking those Monday morning tides. We had our high tide of 6.63 metres at 5:30 a.m. So we're going to be on our way to a low tide now. That will be its lowest at 11:10 a.m, 3.3 metres. The weather forecast for today, bit of rain about, I think it stopped now, and some smoke haze this morning, but heading into a mostly sunny afternoon. Tops of 32 in the city, tops of 33 in the rural area, tops of 31 in Katherine, and the temps across the top end right now, currently in Darwin, it's 23. In the rural area, it's 20, and in Katherine, it's 14.
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21: 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Thanks to Harvey Norman Darwin.
0: Very good morning to you, Early Birds. Very good morning to you, Duffy.
19: Very good morning to you, my Sir Daniel Hilliard. Hope everyone had a fantastic weekend, Early Birds.
0: Yeah, we don't know how Duffy's went because apparently I don't ever ask her.
19: Yeah, Dan and I had a tiff this morning. It's all right, we're still friends, but I said, I'm good, thanks, and I had a really good weekend. And he literally hit me back with, what? Didn't I ask you? I said, you haven't asked me for the last
0: She's been tracking it, mate.
19: It.
0: 2 weeks. Apparently I don't care. I mean, no. I care, but I don't ask.
19: No, I just don't think you care. And that's okay. We can have that sort of relationship. I care about you. You don't care about me. I get it.
0: I do care about getting vouchers into the hands of our listeners, though.
19: Oh, I very much care about that. What vouchers?
0: $50 voucher to Nortrust. Some hardware stuff. And we're doing it in one way. Give me your best Tim the Toolman grunt.
19: Yep, that sounds very good. We'll be doing that shortly. But up next, we've got the 7 a.m. news flash. And it's a biggie.
0: Let's do it after Jimmy Cliff. I can see clearly at 7:08. You're on the Early Birds.

0: You're on the Ellie Birds with Dan and Duffy. We're doing it for Harvey Norman. Schools are back tomorrow.
1: Oh, yeah. Most of them, yeah.
0: Oh, okay, Duff Man, hitting me with the ooh, yeah.
1: Oh, yeah.
0: I thought that was me.
1: Newsflash.
0: I tried to do that. I tried to go that angle too, but yours, like, put me off.
1: Newsflash today, Duffy. Look, I don't like the title of this at all.
0: Oh, hit me.
1: You can thank Gen Z for this one. They're raw dogging reality.
0: Oh, I have seen this, and it does sound not...
1: Sus.
0: It sounds sus. It sounds a little bit sexual.
1: Yeah. Yeah, that's the only time I've ever used that term.
0: Yeah.
1: But it, for the rest of us playing at home that have some sense and sensibility, it's just meditation.
0: Pretty much.
1: Long-term meditation. Apparently a lot of Gen Z is suffering digital burnout.
0: Yeah, fair.
1: Are going and doing these retreats. 10 hours a day of meditation for 10 days straight. 100 hours worth of meditation. Could you do it, Duffy?
0: Okay. Yes, I actually think I could, but I do have a couple of questions for you or the person running this retreat.
1: Yeah.
0: So for the time being, the early birds and you.
1: Okay.
0: Can I fall asleep? During the meditation, because that tends to happen to me.
1: I think they kind of train you. Like, the whole point is they train you how to sit and not be asleep but be calm.
0: Present.
1: Yeah.
0: Okay, well.
1: So the goal is to not fall asleep.
0: Can I lie down while meditating?
1: That's dangerous. I mean, you're meant to, from what I know about meditation, is you're meant to be comfortable but not too relaxed. So if you were lying down, that's telling your body it's sleep time.
0: And yeah.
1: You couldn't sleep for 24 hours a day, 10 days.
0: Oh, try me. I'm pretty good at sleeping, mate. I am pretty bloody good at sleeping. But I have seen this online. It has gone viral a few times of people just logging off for shorter periods, not for 10 straight days, for 10 hours a day, like half an hour. They're putting it, which I don't actually, now that I'm thinking about it, I've just gone back in my mind. So they're not doing anything. For like, say, half an hour, and they've, like, turned their laptop round, they've got a countdown on, they're filming themselves and putting it on socials. So I guess they are doing something.
1: Yeah.
0: But anyway, it's pretty much you're just sitting there doing nothing. You're not picking up your phone and looking at things. You're not talking. You're just being bored and learning how to be bored again, which I don't mind to an extent.
1: If you're curious, Duffy, I have talked with the Australian School of Meditation and Yoga here. They do free sessions on Sunday. And just the other week they had one at the Botanic Gardens.
0: Oh, beautiful.
1: So if that ever comes up again, I'll throw you out there and see. You can ask them all these questions.
0: Oh, God, I'm going to get bitten by the midges as I fall asleep in the Botanic Gardens.
1: Well, you've seen anyone fall asleep, were you?
0: Oh!
1: Hey, how good is your Tim the Tool Man grunt? Give me one, Duffy.
0: Oh. I don't know. Not very good.
1: Not very good. If yours is better than Duffy's, you can get a $50 voucher. Let's just explain how. Up next, after Post Malone on the Early Birds.

0: Hey, early birds, it's Dan and Duffy for you on a Monday morning, kicking off the week one more time for the rest of the year. I'm like, one more time.
1: I just watched your face and went, where is this man going? Where is he going? But we've got a $50 voucher to Nordtrust to give away, which is very exciting because we are going to be doing a tradies breakfast there this Friday. So you can come and see us and use your voucher.
0: Yeah, how good is this? And, you know, maybe there's that tool you've been putting off getting or some that supplies. Tool. Yeah. I need some flush screws, I don't know what they're called, countersunk screws.
1: Ah, yes. That was at the tip of my tongue.
0: Probably about $3, but, you know, I've got 47 extra dollars to spend. All you have to do is finish off this. It's my Tim the Tool Man grunt.
1: Grunt, give us a buzz on 8941 1049. And if you can do a grunt as good as Dan just did, you're going to get yourself a $50 Nordtrust voucher.
0: If we have a couple of people, let's pit them against each other.
1: Oh, okay. And we give them the best one. All right. 8941 1049. Give us a buzz now.
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1: You are grunting up a storm, but no, early birds are. 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Well, that is okay because we'll give it to someone else.
0: That's right. Give it to someone who grunts well.
1: But let's quickly talk about today. 2 p.m., you need to tune in to Sarah's show because she will be giving away those double passes to the Bottomless High Tea Bubbles and Bites experience at Together & Co. 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
0: Pretty good.
1: It's going to be hosted by Wolfie and Sarah themselves, and you got to get on the table. So tune in to Sarah because it's going
0: to
1: be a good one.
0: I'm sure it was a real hard arm to twist about getting them to go along to her high
1: tea. I'm sad that I wasn't involved. That's okay.
0: So delicious.
1: Maybe I'll try and win.
0: I don't think you're allowed.
1: No, I don't think so either. Hey, we've got your local news and weather up next.
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12: Hey there, Tani Maxwell with your local news update. School attendance has improved across the NT with new figures showing more students are returning to the classroom. Department of Education and Training data shows attendance reached 73.8% in Term 2 this year, up 1.2% on the same period last year. Flood-affected regions, including Central, the Barkly and Big Rivers regions, all recorded attendance gains and fewer students on intensive support roles. The department's school attendance team has so far issued more than 1,000 compliance notices notices, 269 fines, and made 155 referrals for income management this year. In other news, it's hoped proposed changes to penalties for drink and drug driving in the NT could help bring down the number of fatalities on our roads. In the past 10 years, 41% of fatalities in the NT have involved alcohol. The Automobile Association of the NT has backed proposed changes to the legislation. CEO Simon Mathias explained some of the proposed measures.
13: Higher penalties for high-range drink driving. We're looking at shorter time frames around police impoundment. Also, interstate findings of guilt now counting towards identifying repeat offenders.
12: And new research is changing what we know about green turtles in the NT. Using satellite imagery and on-ground habitat mapping at Trepang Bay and Field Island, Charles Darwin University PhD graduate Dr. Natalie Robson found the vulnerable species feeds across coral reefs, algal reefs and seagrass meadows. Dr. Robson says the findings are an important first step towards better understanding marine species across the NT.
14: But it's not just useful for turtles, it's useful for so many other fish and dugongs and sharks and so many other species that use those areas. It could be used to plan other studies. So you can kind of look at those habitats and know where to drop cameras down or where to do your surveys. And it's also useful for kind of long-term monitoring of how those habitats are changing.
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15: Morning, I'm Rob McLennan. The US has carried out more strikes on Iran overnight, claiming to have hit 140 military targets. American ambassador to NATO, Matt Whitaker, justifying it on Fox News.
16: President Trump, if shipping is attacked or if the Iranians want to act belligerent, then he will respond with overwhelming force.
15: Australian cancer researcher Richard Scollier will be farewelled at a state funeral at the Sydney Opera House today. The 59-year-old, who died from brain cancer last month, is credited with saving thousands of lives through his groundbreaking melanoma research. Aussie unis will be forced to tighten up their action around racism and anti-Semitism. They'll be required to strengthen their complaint processes and adopt recognised definitions of hate and anti-Semitism. And the coalition is set to overhaul its nuclear policy with a plan to allow data giants to build their own reactors to power their AI data centres. Yannick Sinner's almost $5 million richer after beating Alexander Zverev in the men's final at Wimbledon overnight. In AFL, Dean Solomon is urging Bombers fans to be patient after last night's 90-point drubbing at the hands of Brisbane.
17: For our members and supporters, and we want you to stick strong and be patient and understand that we're in this for the medium to long term, and that's how we're going to build it, and there is no shortcut here.
15: And in NRL, Melbourne Storms down the Titans by 22 points. Earlier, the Cowboys beat Manly 19-18.
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18: Accident and breakdown free. Still starting to build though. McMinn Street to the city. The Stuart Highway, Waldo, Winnerley at Berrima. Tiger Brennan Drive at Tiventower Road. Mugworks continuing today as well. Trow Road, Pera Drive and Lico Road at the Palmerston Hospital. The census is coming this August. 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
1: Checking those tides first. We had our high tide at 5:30 a.m. of 6.6 metres. We're now getting a low tide of 3.3 metres at 11:10 a.m. The weather forecast for today, the rain has stopped. There's probably a bit of smoke haze around this morning, but we're heading into a mostly sunny afternoon. Tops of 32 in the city, tops of 33 in the rural area, tops of 31 in Katherine, and the temps across the top end right now. Currently in Darwin, it is 23. In the rural area, it's 21. And in Katherine, it's 15.
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0: Well, he's out and about, but we don't know where. Luke, where are you, matey?
19: Well, today I'm over at the Aviation Museum right here in Wanneli. You want to come on by for all of your morning freebies, like your morning Paul's Iced Coffee, made for locals by locals. You've also got the best bottled water in the territory, Territory Spring Water. They're rehydrating the territory. Of course, it is race season and we are heading into the end of the dry season. So if you want to get yourself dolled up, I've got $50 off of eyelash extensions, thanks to the guys over at Lovely Allures, located over in Holtz on the Stuart Highway. And Dabsco, they're celebrating 60 years of serving the territory, so I've got a whole bunch of freebies thanks to the guys there and plenty more down here at the Aviation Museum.
0: It's interesting you're going to the Aviation Museum, Luke. Did you see that they've just released the patches for Pitch Black 2026 that you can purchase from the gift store?
19: No, and I haven't. What?
0: The Aviation Museum.
19: No, I haven't seen these ones, but I think we do need to get like a Mix 104.9 patch or something like that. I think that would be something that...
1: aviation suit with the patch.
0: Well, you know what? I believe we're going to be at the Pitch Black Open Day. I reckon it's going to be a
1: Luke,
0: nice,
1: you would
0: best
1: look
0: idea
1: really good
0: he's
1: in
0: ever
1: that.
0: Had.
1: Hear
0: yeah.
1: Me out. You would look fantastic.
19: I'll be like a top end, like Tom Cruise. Gun. That's I was about to say Tom Hanks.
0: A top.
1: No, wrong movie. He was one who saved the plane, I think, in that movie.
0: Oh, yeah. He played that. We are getting distracted. All right, go see Luke. He's over the Aviation Museum, mate. We'll see when you get back here. We'll flesh that idea out. It's going to be an interesting one.
1: It will be an interesting one. Also interesting, it's happening soon. It's Darwin Festival and we've got a double pass to give away.
0: So stay tuned. Keep that phone handy on the early birds.

0: It's your early birds, Dan and Duffy, this fine Monday morning. Before school goes back, we're doing it for Harvey Norman.
1: That's right. Duffy, having cats seems like a good idea until it's not.
0: Well, yes, you all heard about it last week. My cat literally dragged in a bird and killed it on my bed while I was asleep.
1: Brought it to you and presented it for when you woke up in the morning.
0: Mind you, carried it throughout the entire house as well. I do live in a double story. I know, it's very nice. Thank you very much. But usually the cat doors closed at night. One of them didn't come in, and so I just went to sleep. I just fell asleep, carried it up the outdoor stairs, all the way through inside, then down the indoor stairs and onto my bed.
1: Can you imagine how proud that cat would have looked as well, carrying it through, just like, do-do-do-do-do, I caught this, I'm going to show it to Mum.
0: Well, I woke up with scratches on me, so I presumed it was my cat.
1: Jeez, you must be a deep sleeper.
0: I told you I'm really good at sleeping.
1: Yeah,
0: I told you.
1: Come on.
0: So now they've got bells on their collars. And hopefully that won't happen again. But on 8941 1049, I want to know, what did the cat drag in for you to win a double pass to the Darwin Festival today? We've got Loca Vida tickets.
1: That's right. This is the Spiegel tent and they're unveiling this show for the first time in Darwin. Like anywhere around the world, it's going to be first time anywhere in Darwin.
0: You can experience the thrill of deep showbiz spectacle. That is right. There is a velvet curtain. It gets addictive. It's a bit of like a night one and it's going to be stunning.
1: 8941 1049. What did the cat drag in? Give us a call.
0: Mine was a bird. And then it killed it.
1: It was breakfast. You look at it as a dead bird. I look at it as breakfast.
0: It stunk. You would. You like stinky things, you boiled egg lover.

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I say you look so fine that I really want to make you mine. 4, 5, 6, come on and get your kicks. Now you don't need

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0: Are You Gonna Be My Girl? Which is what Duffy's Cat did, 100% here with Bird on a Haduna saying, hey, are you gonna be my girl?
1: I was already my cat's girl. I still don't know which one it was. I did not need a dead bird to entice me to be closer to my cats.
0: Well, we've got a voucher to the Spiegel Tent, Loco Vita, the new show that's coming through to the Darwin Festival. Olga, what did the cat drag in?
2: Well, it was a simple month, but at the time it was when I was like a little younger. I was living in a high building, like an apartment, on a, like 11th floor. So like, hi, I don't know what happened there.
0: Well, so managed to catch the mouse. That's a classic.
2: Well, I don't know what about you that is scared, but I did like scolded her and she was not impressed.
1: Oh,
2: she was like, what? I did my best. What are you talking about, Mum?
1: Yeah, she's like, why didn't you like the mouse I brought you, Mum?
0: Well, that classic one, I tell you what, Olga, I had a couple of cats. I had to give them up to move up here, unfortunately. But one of them brought a full pigeon in.
1: Ew.
0: Still live.
1: Ugh.
0: And I'm playing the computer and then down at my feet it's flapping and it went everywhere. It went everywhere. So not a mouse, but considered a rat of the sky, I guess. Dolphin.
1: Yeah. Oh. A flying rat.
0: Olga, let's send you along the Spiegel tent.
2: Wow, thank you.
1: That is okay. All of the rest of you early birds, do not miss out on your tickets to the Darwin Festival. You can get them now at darwinfestival.org.au. They do sell out these shows and I reckon Loco Vita is going to be one of those.
0: Absolutely. Multiple shows, but get in early. Don't miss out.
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0: Word just came through that attendance was better in Term 2 than what it was that same time 2 years ago.
1: Ah, that's perfect. Yeah. Well, students do return to school for Term 3 tomorrow, in fact, Tuesday the 14th of July.
0: Yeah, after the mid-year break, getting back into a regular routine from day one gives kids the best chance at settling quickly, reconnect with their classmates and teachers, continuing to build that knowledge and the skills for the future.
1: Exactly right. Every school day counts. Being at school builds confidence, strengthens friendships and provides learning foundations that children need to thrive.
0: But here's the thing, if they don't

0: go and there's no good reason for it, then parents and guardians can be fined. So avoid those fines. And if you are having difficult to get your child to school, they have a student attendance and engagement team. You can reach out on 1800 206 317.
1: That is right. You can start the term strong by making sure your child is back at school on Tuesday the 14th of July, because every school day counts.
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0: It's your early birds, Dan and Duffy. Give us a buzz on 8941 1049. Let us know how the roads are going out there for your Monday morning. We're doing it for Harvey Norman.
1: I think you might be surprised to know that I was not really into sport as a kid.
0: What? You? No way. Oh,
1: I didn't really like
0: it. Did you like play the bagpipes or something? Oh, that's like, you know, just parallel to playing sports.
1: It's an activity, but it's not really a sport. My sport was getting out. I sucked at school when it came to sport.
0: That's okay.
1: Absolutely terrible.
0: It doesn't matter.
1: Yeah, well, I just wasn't even keen on watching it. But I tell you what, tastes change.
0: Tastes do change.
1: And I have been frothing the sport lately.
0: Good. Well, yeah. You've been involved in a lot of sport up here in the NT. Yeah. So is that what you think has lent you that way?
1: Or? I actually think it's a version of a midlife crisis, I reckon.
0: Oh, really?
1: I reckon it's kind of like, okay, all of these health things come in and you have to go to the doctor more often and you sort of take your health more seriously and then you appreciate the effort it takes for those gladiators on the field.
0: Oh, it's very, very true. And also, it's always on. Sport is always on all year round, wherever it is, like whatever kind of sport it is, there are so many to, one, get involved in, two, just watch.
1: Yeah.
0: Like sit on your couch or, and watch it.
1: Or even have it in the background and get updates while you're going through, like a weekend of racing at Townsville, for example, while you go and do a bunch of other stuff.
0: Well, exactly right. I mean, I was sitting down yesterday and watching my team, Essendon Bombers, take on the Brisbane Lions, but I couldn't watch it anymore because it was
1: not going your way.
0: Oh, it went quite the opposite. The poor Dons got done by about 100 points.
1: I think the Dolphins supporters up here in the NT, the wonderful NT Dolphins that came up here.
0: We love, get your fins up.
1: Yeah, held scoreless against the Sharks of all people for 66 points.
0: Which is crazy, score lines.
1: It's had such a good like run recently, but the State of Origin throws the hammer into contention and stuff, and then all of a sudden no points. What
0: Maybe
1: the
0: they need you out there, Dan, with the Dolphins.
1: You know what?
0: You'll get the fins up.
1: Couldn't
0: with them.
1: Hurt.
0: Yeah, this is the start of your sporting career. You are an athlete now.
1: News and weather coming up for you. Let's talk about what you got up to on the weekend, Duffy.
0: Oh, okay.
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3: Hey there, Tani Maxwell with your local news update. A man who allegedly attacked a woman and left her unconscious in Palmerston remains on the run. The alleged offender is accused of hitting a 56-year-old woman on the back of the head outside of a complex on Baldwin Drive on Thursday before assaulting her again in the back where she lost consciousness and fell to the ground. The man allegedly rummaged through her belongings, stealing multiple items before fleeing the scene, and the woman was taken to hospital with minor injuries. Officers searched the area for the alleged offender. However, no arrests have been made. In other news, an NT motoring body has welcomed the government's proposal to strengthen penalties for drink and drug driving. Changes to legislation could include immediate 2-week impoundment of vehicles for high-range drink driving offences and passive breath testing by police, which is where officers test for alcohol without the use of a mouthpiece or any physical contact. The Automobile Association of the NT CEO, Simon Mathias, says these measures could bring down the number of fatalities on our roads.
4: Alcohol plays such a big part in road fatalities and serious crashes. So over the past 10 years, 41% of fatalities in the NT and 27% of serious injuries involve alcohol. It's a huge contributor to fatalities on our roads.
3: And a 3-year deal between the Jonathan Thurston Academy and Durack Civil will deliver school-based youth empowerment programs in the NT. The partnership is set to help JTA deliver programs in 4 schools each year. They'll be chosen from communities connected to Durack Civil's construction footprint, including places such as Millingimby in Arnhem Land and Burketown in Damajee. JTA's Jonathan Thurston says it's all about providing opportunity for these young people.
5: You can't be what you can't see for our young people, and, you know, if there's opportunities for them, you know, with elders that are already working in this industry, then, you know, they can inspire the next generation to, you know, lead a healthy lifestyle, you know, go to work each day.
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6: Morning, I'm Rob McLennan. The US has carried out more strikes on Iran overnight, claiming to have hit 140 military targets. American ambassador to NATO, Matt Whitaker, justifying it on Fox News.
7: President Trump, if shipping is attacked or if the Iranians want to act belligerent, then he will respond with overwhelming force.
6: Australian cancer researcher Richard Scollier will be farewelled at a state funeral at the Sydney Opera House today. The 59-year-old, who died from brain cancer last month, is credited with saving thousands of lives through his groundbreaking melanoma research. Aussie unis will be forced to tighten up their action around racism and anti-Semitism. They'll be required to strengthen their complaint processes and adopt recognised definitions of hate and anti-Semitism. And the coalition is set to overhaul its nuclear policy with a plan to allow data giants to build their own reactors to power their AI data centres. Tennis first and world number one Jannik Sinner has had a 4-set victory over Alexander Zverev in the Wimbledon men's final. Heartache though for Australia's Cruz Hewitt, who's lost to American Jordan Lee in the boys' final. Newcastle has dropped out of the NRL's top 4 after going down to South Sydney 26-24. Coach Justin Holbrook saying they have work ahead of them.
8: Play a lot smarter than what we're playing at the moment. We're making it very hard on ourselves.
6: And in the AFL, the Bombers copping a 15-goal thrashing at the hands of Brisbane.
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11: 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It's building though, McMinn Street to the city, the Stuart Highway, Waldo, Wendelly and Berrima, Tiger Brennan Drive at Tiffin Tower Road. 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
3: Checking your Monday tides, we had our high tide of 6.6 metres at 5:30 a.m. and our low tide will be at its lowest at 11:10 a.m, 3.3 metres that'll be. The weather forecast for today, it did rain this morning, there's a little bit of smoke haze around, but it'll be a mostly sunny afternoon. Tops of 32 in the city, tops of 33 in the rural area, tops of 31 in Katherine, and the temps across the top end right now, currently in Darwin, 23 in the rural area. 21. And in Katherine, it's 16.
14: 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Mix 104.9's The Early Birds with Dan and Duffy. Thanks to Harvey Norman Darwin.
15: Just, sometimes you amuse yourself, don't you?
3: Yeah. Sometimes you just feel like you're going through the motions and need to, like, change it up a little bit.
15: Changes as good as the holiday, I guess. The price, is that the price for the Secret Sound has changed? $2,750.
3: Yeah. Well, the price has changed too.
15: Same thing.
3: The price is right.
15: Well, yeah, we're too late. You always ask me on air, and it's like, what's out there?
3: Always
15: now,
3: the case. But the Secret Sound, we need it to go off. We want it to go off. It's massive, and you are really close, early birds, and we can't stress that enough. Hannah pushed us last week to give more hints and to say, well, which one was close? We can't necessarily
15: can't do that.
3: But we are thinking about possibly giving out another clue, so you've got to stay tuned for that one. But up next, we had a big weekend.
15: Lots of stuff on.
3: Lots of stuff on. And on Saturday, I was at the Chief Minister's Cup. And let me tell you, the kids' fashion on the field.
15: Put us to shame.
3: It went off.
15: All right. Let's get a bit of a recap from Duffy after some poison. It's Unskinny Bop at 8 past 8. You're on the Early Birds.

0: Poisons and Skinny Pop at 11 past 8. You're on the Early Birds. Thanks to Harvey Norman Darwin on Stuart Highway in Berrima. What a day to be alive.
1: It is a massive day to be alive.
0: Massive day.
1: It is a beautiful day to be alive. And I'll tell you who else is beautiful. The kids' fashions on the field at the Chief Minister's Cup Day on Saturday.
0: Mm-hmm.
1: I was the MC for the event, and let me tell you, these kids are that much more stylish than me. One of the 12-year-olds, on her notes of like about her outfit, she'd done her own makeup and it looked better than mine.
0: What? Jen, you had a professional come in and do it on Wednesday last week.
1: On Wednesday, I mean, Alice is a really good professional, so yeah. I can't say that this 12-year-old's was better than hers.
0: Couldn't
1: but it,
0: have been.
1: I did my own on Saturday and she was way better than mine. But then we had one young winner, William. He was in a kilt, which he would have loved, and it was a genuine, he said on the microphone, from Scotland, so it was very exciting. Have you ever walked a catwalk, Dan?
0: I have walked a catwalk before.
1: Of course you
0: local
1: have.
0: Local department store.
1: Was it last
0: store.
1: Week at Ladies'
0: yeah.
1: Day?
0: Well, what can I say? No, no, it was at a local store, like just a small town store, a local department store. And I don't know why they got us all dressed up and show off things. I don't even know what it was about. I must have been
1: Did you 10? Win anything?
0: No. It was just to show off the clothes.
1: These kids won stuff.
0: Yeah.
1: And let me tell you, there was a brand new category that we did. So we had 0 to 3 years old, and then there was like two other age sections, and then we had a best dressed family section. So that's the first time that's ever happened with the kids' fashions
0: on
1: the
0: field.
1: Like
0: was it a coordination thing?
1: It was a massive coordination thing, and the mums and the kids mostly, no dads involved this year, it'll be bigger next year, were beautiful.
0: You know
1: like,
0: what?
1: Whoa.
0: I'm going to throw this out there. If you're a dad who's willing to jump in on the whole family fashions,
1: I nearly
0: you're
1: got
0: a bit
1: one.
0: Of a shoe-in.
1: Oh, gotcha. And I nearly got one dad in, but then he pulled out last second and he said, nah, I'm all right. But I did have one absentee on the day who had filled out a form, registered their interest, completely wrote, yep, this is from here, this is from that. It was for the 0 to 3 year age category.
0: Oh, yeah, toddler, yeah.
1: It was one little girl named Denver.
0: Wait, as in Boss Sarah's kid?
1: As in Boss Sarah's kid. Boss Sarah literally signed up for this and didn't rock up.
0: Hang on. But I saw photos at the Chief Minister thing she posted up and Denver was all pretty and pink and looking ready to go.
1: She even had a bit of a swish. Probably 50 metres away. Probably 50 metres away. Sarah, what are you doing?
0: Oh, just
1: your
0: didn't
1: kid could
0: up.
1: Have won. A star, Denver could have been. A star.
0: We don't want any more complaints about nobody pays attention to Denver.
1: She would have been perfect as well.
0: You're on Mix 104.9's Martin Garrix and Ed Sheeran. Fellas, get involved with the family fashions next year.
1: Yeah, and Sarah and Denver.

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1: It's the Secret Sound, Duffy, $2,750. What would you do with the cash?
2: Oh, I think I'd go on a little trip to Bali.
1: Oh, yeah.
2: Yeah, when I say little, I mean huge trip to Bali. I'm blowing it out for $2,750. We've got three clues. Stop, water,
1: and container.
2: I was like, what the bloody day do?
1: Hey, Shauna, how you doing? What would you do with the cash?
3: Hey, I'll probably take the family out for a nice dinner.
2: Ooh.
3: And I've got a few bills, unfortunately.
2: Be a very nice dinner.
1: Mm. All right. Here's the sound. What do you think it might be?
3: Is it pressing a button on a soda stream?
1: The button on the soda stream.
2: No.
1: Loving you, guess.
2: Oh, I'm all right. Sorry, Shauna. Good guess.
1: Thank you.
3: Good.
1: See ya.
2: Let's jump to our second caller now. We've got Simon on the line. Hey, Simon, how are you?
4: Yeah, good, yourself?
2: Yeah, good, thank you. What would you do with the money?
4: Saving it for a holiday at the end of the year.
2: Oh.
1: Where are you going?
4: South Australia.
2: Can I come?
4: Hopefully.
1: Ooh, a little SA. What's drawing you down to Adelaide?
4: No, just having a look at the York Peninsula. It's always sort of appealed to me, so I thought we'd have a look-see.
2: Oh, that's such a good idea. Now I want you to win, Simon.
1: All right, well, let's see if it happens.
2: Let me whisper it into your ear.
1: That's the sound. What do you think?
4: Is it dropping like a doorstop into a plastic water container?
2: Oh, no.
1: Not that, unfortunately, Simon.
2: I'm sad. I wanted you to win, Simon.
1: Mate, it's not till the end of the year. You can have another shot tomorrow.
4: No worries, I will do.
1: See you, mate.
2: Guys, that just means Secret Sound is going up to $2,760 tomorrow.
1: That'll get you to South Australia.
2: That will get you to South Australia.
1: On the game.
2: It'll all.
1: But I'll tell you what, Territory Tyres, you can go there. It won't cost you a fortune to get your car service. $330 gets it all sorted, a special for a limited time only.
2: Yes, book it now. They are open Saturdays as well.
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14: Hey there, Tani Maxwell with your local news update. A group of youths remain on the run with an alleged stolen firearm and ammunition after a series of car thefts in Katherine. The group are accused of stealing two cars on Saturday evening, an Isuzu utility near the Hot Springs and a Toyota Land Cruiser from a car business on the north side, with one of the cars containing an unsecured rifle and ammunition. Police say the stolen cars were seen driving dangerously, targeting other cars and attempting to ram police vehicles before tyre spikes were successfully deployed on both cars and up to 10 youths fled the scene on foot. Despite extensive searches for the offenders, no arrests have been made yet, and investigations remain ongoing. In other news, new research from Charles Darwin University is shedding light on the feeding habits of vulnerable green turtles in the NT. Using satellite imagery and ground truthing techniques, PhD graduate Dr. Natalie Robson mapped marine habitats at Trepang Bay and Field Island, discovering turtles feed across coral reefs, algal reefs and seagrass meadows rather than relying on seagrass alone. Dr. Robson says despite the turtles' cultural significance to Indigenous people, there's still very little known about them in the NT.
15: They've been very understudied, I guess, compared to Queensland and WA, especially for the rangers. They wanted to kind of know a little bit more about how to manage those turtles. What's happening? How can we better manage them? And one of the first steps in that is how are they using the habitats around them? What's important to them? How do we protect that?
14: And a win for rural and remote communities as Durack Civil strikes a deal with the Jonathan Thurston Academy. The three-year partnership with JTA will deliver school-based youth empowerment programs in communities such as Millingimby in Arnhem Land and Burketown in Damaji. Founder and director of Durack Civil, James Durack, says the most valuable thing they can offer is opportunity.
16: Well, it's sort of a unique opportunity for this partnership, given that we were already working in a lot of these remote communities, which JT Academy were really interested in, I guess, bringing their expertise to.
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17: Hello, I'm Rob McLennan. The US claims it's hit 140 targets in its latest missile and drone attacks on Iran. It comes after an Iranian attack on a ship in the Strait of Hormuz. Donald Trump telling NBC he's running out of patience.
18: We had a deal with them yesterday. They were giving up everything. And then all of a sudden, 2 hours after that, they hit a ship with a drone.
17: Support for One Nation is easing, according to a new poll, with today's Resolve Political Monitor showing the party's primary support is down 3%, its first slide in 4 months. It means Labor has regained the overall lead on 28%, ahead of One Nation on 26% and the Coalition on 23%. That is still 3% higher than in June. An investigation is underway into the death of an Aussie dad at a Bali immigration centre. 39-year-old Cameron Hughes was found unresponsive on Friday night while he was awaiting deportation over visa concerns. Preliminary findings suggest he may have had a heart attack. In AFL, Essendon has been flogged by the Lions by 90 points. In NRL, the Titans have had a 22-18 loss to the Storm. Sea Eagles falling 19-18 to the Cowboys, and the Rabbitohs beating the Knights 26-24. At Wimbledon, Jannik Sinner's paid tribute to Alexander Zverev after beating him in the men's final.
19: I know another goal is to for you to become number one in the world. You're very, very close, so we need to be... I have to be very careful now, so...
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20: No crashes, lights out, or breakdowns to report for your Monday morning run-in. In the city, Tiger Brennan Drive slowing southbound at McMinn Street, Bennett Street, patchy both directions at Kavanagh Street. In Woolnut, Tiger Brennan Drive is slow both ways at Woolnut Road, perhaps Stewart Highway holding a few outbound approaching Rossmith Ave, and through Casuarina, Trail Road, busy southbound at Vandalin Drive. Nominations are now open for the 2027 Australian of the Year Awards. Who inspires you? Nominate now at australianoftheyear.org.au. 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
2: Checking those tides first. We had our high tide at 5:30 a.m. It was 6.6 metres, so we are going to go and get a low tide shortly, 11:10 a.m. It'll be its lowest of 3.3 metres. The weather forecast for today, a little bit overcast out there. There was some rain earlier this morning, but we will be heading into a mostly sunny afternoon. Tops of 32 in the city, tops of 33 in the rural area, tops of 31 in Katherine, but the temps across the top end right now. In the rural area, it's 22, in Darwin, it's 24, and in Katherine, it's 18.
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1: 24-9, and how is your Tim the Tool Man grunt?
2: Yeah, what?
1: You know, Tim the Tool Man, Home Improvement.
2: I don't know Tim the Tool Man.
1: What?
2: Okay. Yeah, what? I know. But we do have a $50 Nortrust voucher to give away.
1: I'm just stunned.
2: Well,
1: I'm absolutely stunned.
2: I don't know why you're stunned.
1: Well, I'll tell you why after some DNCE, Cake by the Ocean. Do you know this song?
2: Of course I bloody do. You wouldn't know this song.
1: I know this. I know every chorus word.
2: Well, then, Dan, turn it up.
1: Okay.

0: DNCE 20 to 9. It is the early birds. But I tell you what, Duffy has just floored me. Floored.
1: Look, we have a $50 Nort Trust voucher to give away. We are going to be there on Friday for a Nort Trust tradie breakfast. 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
0: But the man who dominated the landscape of home improvement was Tim Allen, or Tim the Tool Man Taylor, from the show Home Improvement. Massive sitcom.
1: Nice.
0: Yeah. You have no idea what that is.
1: You've never seen Tim Allen is.
0: Yeah, he did the voice of Buzz Lightyear, for example.
1: Yeah.
0: Yeah, and the Santa Claus.
1: Yeah.
0: But before all of that was Home Improvement, where he played a guy who hosted a tool show, but then it was also about his family and three kids. And
1: was it like a comedy?
0: Oh, yeah.
1: Okay.
0: Yeah, a lot of great.
1: So it's not serious at all?
0: It's not serious. I mean, how can you be serious with a grunt like this? And that's the iconic grunt. And, like, there'd be a theme song and it'd cut down like this.
1: You just like doing it, don't you?
0: I love doing it. It's so good.
1: All right, early birds, well, give us a buzz on 8941 1049. If you like doing that grunt as well, you will get yourself a $50 Nort Trust voucher.
0: That's right. $50 to go and work out what you want at a hardware store.
1: Yeah, easy. It's literally like easy money.
0: Yeah. So give us a call, 8941 1049. Give us your best Tim the Tool Man grunt.
1: Now I know what it is. Thanks for the explanation, Ted.
0: You are the early birds.

0: thread in it. And so, like, you make two little thin pieces of metal. You can, like, use a bolt or a screw. So cool. You can get that and a whole bunch more at Nortrust. But I need your best, Tim the Tool Man Grunt. Ben, are you a bit of a handyman?
1: Yeah, not really, but, you know, $50 goes a long way no matter what. And I have to be honest with you, mate, home improvement is a bit before my time. It's only by a year or so. So this is what I would define as hearsay, Tim the Tool Man. It wouldn't stand up in court, but we'll see how we go.
0: All right, well, I've got the theme here. When the theme gets to the end, then make sure that you give us your best Tim the Tool Man grunt, all right?
1: All right, here we go.
0: Well, it's not bad.
2: That was good.
0: It's not bad.
1: Thank you.
0: I think that's worth $50 at Nortrust, don't you, Duffy?
2: I absolutely agree.
0: All right, Ben.
1: Come on.
0: Might have been before your time, but that voucher's all yours. Thanks very much.
1: Thank you, guys. Really appreciate it. Love the show.
2: That is right. We are going to be broadcasting live from Nortrust this Friday morning. So make sure you head there. Check out the great deals that they've got on tools and hardware. And if you're in the market for a deck, this is the place you need to go.
0: For a deck?
2: For a deck.
0: It's very specific.
2: A low-maintenance deck.
0: Oh,
2: or
0: nice.
2: No maintenance.
0: That's right, yeah, because they've got the ones that, like, they look like timber. It looks like a timber deck, but yep. It doesn't need, like, it won't rot. And it doesn't
2: no,
0: need
2: it doesn't. All the jobs that you need. We're going to be giving away $50 vouchers to Nortrust for the remainder of the week. Well done, Ben.
0: Let's wrap up the early birds up next with the list of songs that you have to vote for for the theme song for the
2: hype,
0: Road to the World titles.
2: Hype.
0: Up next.
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0: Wrapping up the early birds, but not without a little bit of hype, Duffy.
1: Oh, you know me. I am your hype girl. And wow. I'm not alone. The early birds have got your back as well. We want to ensure that you are entering this strongman competition with the most positive energy you can get.
0: That's right. Songs suggested by you. We're going to narrow it down for Jukebox Hero on Thursday. Your votes will be final. This will be the official hype up song for the road to the worlds.
1: Ooh, what suggestions have we had so far?
0: Well, this is what we got.
2: Representing the early birds over in Phoenix, Arizona. You got a song that's going to pump me up?
3: Absolutely. I think it's pretty fitting for you. So, Hail to the King by Avenged Sevenfold. Hail to the
4: King. You've got to play, you've got to have Thunderstruck, Dan.
5: Thunderstruck. All fired up by Pat Benatar.
6: Bound for Glory by Rose Tattoo. Cause I'm bound for glory.
7: Oh, I'm bound for glory. I've got Pump It by the Plus IT. Band. Just pump it
8: louder. Pump it. Yeah, mate. This is in honour of the late, great Bonnie Tyler, mate. What was that song she sung about heroes?
0: I need it. I'm holding out for a hero.
8: That's the one. You can be our hero, mate, while you're over there.
7: Yeah, Katy Perry, Raw. I got the eye of the tiger, the fire,
0: dancing through the fire. Good suggestions.
1: They're very, good very good, aren't they?
0: Any stand out to you?
1: Yeah, I think Holding Out for a Hero.
0: It's pretty epic, right?
1: It's pretty epic, and I can see you turning into a bit of like a cool drag character.
0: For me, Rose Tattoo or Angry Anderson, it's standing because it's such a chant, Bound for Glory, and we're bound for glory.
1: But it's not only up to us. In fact, it's not really up to us. It's up to you, early birds. So you can jump on our Facebook and Instagram. Very shortly, we'll have up those songs. There was about six, was there?
0: Yeah, we're going to have six. So two are going to be dropped instantly.
1: Oh, gosh. Okay.
0: I know. Bit harsh. But six to choose from. We'll narrow it down to five, then four, then the top two. We'll go head to head.
1: Absolutely amazing. Well, early birds, that's us done for the morning. We will see you tomorrow from 5:30 a.m. Make sure you choose one of those songs.
0: Boss Sarah, taking you through the rest of your morning here on Mix.
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15: Hey there, Tani Maxwell with your local news update. A man remains on the run after allegedly assaulting a woman in Palmerston. Police say the 56-year-old woman was outside of a complex on Baldwin Drive at around 1 p.m. Thursday when she was hit in the back of the head before being attacked again and falling to the ground unconscious. A man is accused of rummaging through the woman's belongings, stealing a number of items and fleeing the scene. The woman was taken to hospital with minor injuries. The alleged offender is described of Aboriginal appearance and was last seen wearing long denim jeans and white shoes. If anyone has information, contact police on 131 444. In other news, proposed changes to legislation on drink and drug driving offences will see offenders face tougher penalties. Changes could include immediate 2-week impoundment of vehicles for high-range drink driving offences and legislation which can take into account interstate offending. The Automobile Association of the NT has welcomed the proposal, and CEO Simon Mathias says it would also include passive breath testing.
18: Rather than you actually blowing into a, you know, the plastic straw, these devices also have the capacity just to detect alcohol in a person's breath. And it just means that police can get through a lot more people in terms of screening. It's less invasive for people who are sober and doing the right thing.
15: And green turtles in the NT are feeding in more diverse habitats than scientists previously believed. A Charles Darwin University study used satellite imagery and on-ground surveys to map marine habitats at Trepang Bay and Field Island, finding the vulnerable species frequently forages around shallow coral reef areas as well as seagrass meadows. CDU PhD graduate Dr. Natalie Robson says the research shows the turtles aren't exclusively relying on the territory's seagrass habitats.
19: Competition with dugongs using those seagrass meadows as well, and also the big tides that we have. A lot of those seagrass meadows are really shallow areas. Turtles kind of come off those reefs as the tide goes out, and then they're forced to forage on different habitats that kind of might not be their preferred food. So they're eating a much more diverse range of foods than you might expect.
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20: Good morning, I'm Robert Clennon. An Iranian newspaper has published what it's calling a kill list of foreign leaders to be targeted as revenge for the death of the supreme leader. It includes Donald Trump, the Israeli and UK prime ministers, but it does not mention Anthony Albanese. Meantime, Washington's NATO ambassador Matt Whitaker has told Fox America's latest strikes on Iran are justified following Tehran's attack on a Cyprus flagged ship.
21: You show strength to make sure the strait continues to flow, the commercial traffic, and most importantly, you make sure that Iran never gets a nuclear weapon.
20: Back home, the coalition's considering a new policy that would lift Australia's ban on nuclear power and allow data centres to build their own private nuclear reactors. An Aussie expat awaiting deportation from Bali is being remembered as a beautiful person after he died while waiting at a detention centre, and Australia still furious about China's decision to fire a dummy warhead into the South Pacific, and we have let Beijing know. Yannick Sinner's taken out the men's final at Wimbledon, beating Alexander Zverev in 4 sets.
22: I'm very happy, of course, about the win, but I'm mostly very happy about the level we both played.
20: To NRL, where Titans coach Josh Hannes criticised the refereeing following last night's 22-18 loss to the Storm. And in AFL, Bombers caretaker coach Dean Solomon is defending Zach Merritt's quiet game after the Bombers' 90-point loss to the Lions.
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0: Mix 104.9. Good morning, everybody. Just like that. Yeah, literally, it feels like the click of the fingers. So we're back here on a Monday, starting a brand new week. Katie Wolf and 360, she's got just a few days off, so she's going to be back on Wednesday. She travelled interstate for a marathon. Katie went with her daughter, Bronte, and you've probably seen all over social media already. We got to see Katie Wolf's media page. Her daughter, Bronte, absolutely smashing it in Cairns and taking out the 2 kilometre category for the Cairns Marathon. What an effort. 7 minutes and 33 seconds. That girl is just insane. And Katie, all reports are she survived running the marathon. So we are very excited to have them back on Wednesday, but she's taken just a few extra days to recover. Absolutely. Doing the territory proud yet again, the Wolves are in Cairns for that. Jessie J on the other side of this.
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